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3: 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There's nothing better than a getaway with the girls. 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Dressed for days out that might roll into nights out. And when they do, nothing can stop us. Just us. Dancing like no one's watching. 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

0: The fabulous voice of Carol Decker, To Pow and China in Your Hand here at Nation Easy Radio. If it happens to be your birthday today, the 16th of June, I will be doing the celebrity birthdays very soon. Find out who you share your birthday with. I've also got music on the way from Level 42, the Prince of Pillow Talk as well. Not Andy Jackson, no, Barry White. They are up after the news and the weather. It is almost 7 o'clock.
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0: Barry White, what a song. You're the first, the last, my everything at Nation Easy Radio, the home of Stress Busters, which is here again later this evening between 6 and 7 o'clock with an hour of songs to help you relax. 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

0: That is a lovely song, isn't it? Nation Easy Radio with relaxing favourites for the South and the home of Kate Weston at breakfast. Suzanne Vega and Luca. And on the way shortly, George Michael.
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0: Now soon, it's your chance to take a shot at winning life-changing cash. £750,000 this coming Friday. All you've got to do is to grab your phone. Imagine what you could do with that money. Our previous winner, Dawn, said on Friday that she plans to share the winnings.
2: I say just my family. Just give some to the family as well. And my daughter's got a new house. My son's got a house. Yeah, maybe put towards their houses. I would maybe do that, yeah. I'd do that.
0: Congratulations, Dawn. 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

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Sade and No Ordinary Love, which I seem to recall was taken from the movie soundtrack to Indecent Proposal. Do you remember that? With Demi Moore and Robert Redford. It's the film that got everyone talking in the 90s. And right now, we continue at Nation Easy Radio with Roberta Flack and Donny Hathaway and...

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